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This is Somber. 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

got a lefty. 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

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You can get that $50 gift card to Sunset Keys in Lavalette. So wake up early, get hooked up with some nice stuff. 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

B98.5, the Joy Shore is number one hit music station. My name is E. I'm out of here. Enjoy the rest of your night. And tomorrow, 8, 11, 3, and 7 are the hours where you can get keywords for the B98.5's Big Ticket Month to get those sold out Olivia Rodrigo tickets. All right. Good night. I'm out. It's B98.5.

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1: 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You don't say it. If you say it, if you say it, I'm hitting the button and I'm ending the segment. If you say garlic aioli, like it's something that's common. That if you, like if you were at a baseball game and you were going to put something, you say garlic, I swear. You better not. You better
2: this
1: not.
2: This is why I tell, like.
1: You better not. You say something normal.
2: I'm glad
1: say
2: you saw.
1: Say something
2: that's
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2: face.
1: It. I knew because it. Just say like mustard.
2: 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I don't
1: mustard
2: love
1: is
2: mustard.
1: More common than garlic aioli. Even if you said relish, I'd be like, you know
2: no,
1: what?
2: No, I don't like that either.
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6: 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So, coming up this hour on B98.5, we have your celebrity juice, we have your local lead, and of course, we're going to dive into some TV. 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Okay, let's take a look at the roads right now. Good news. They're all good. No traffic incidents or congestion. 732-774-3529 if you do have a traffic tip. Today's going to be mostly sunny, high of 81. Tonight, mainly clear, low of 65. Tomorrow, very warm with clouds and sun, high of 83. Looking ahead, pleasant Saturday, thunderstorm Sunday afternoon. Currently, it is clear and 54 here at the B98.5 studios. So if you've ever felt like owning a car is getting expensive, well, you're right, because according to AAA, the average cost to own and operate a new vehicle is now about $12,900 a year. That's more than $1,000 a month once you factor in gas, insurance, maintenance, repairs, financing, registration, all of those things. Here's a kicker though, the biggest expense right now isn't gas. It's actually your car losing value while it's sitting in your driveway. So depreciation is the biggest factor. The report also found that hybrids are often the most bang for your buck, while pickup trucks are actually the most expensive vehicles to own. In fact, half a ton pickup can cost more than $7,000 extra per year compared to small sedans. Now, I understand that the biggest expense is depreciation, but I filled up yesterday for gas, and I filled up my husband's car, right? And he somehow wants to put premium in it. That's besides the point. Anyway, it was actually on empty with 30 miles left to the tank. $76 at Wawa. I was like, what the heck is going on? Because that was $5 a gallon. The average price here in New Jersey for regular is $4.43. I don't even think I've seen anything below $4.30 recently. So if you do, definitely gas up, fill up while you can, because I have no idea if this is going to get any better or any worse. 732-774-3529. You're waking up with the B98.5 Morning Show.
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2: It's the B98.5 Morning Show with Mateo and Lenny, and here's today's celebrity juice. So Phineas, Lucas Graham, and Aaron Rowe have all dropped out of Ed Sheeran's Loop Tour after Macklemore was removed following his pro-Palestine remarks on stage earlier this month, which if you did go see his show at MetLife Stadium, I believe that that's exactly the show that they're referring to when all of that just like hit the fan. His backup band as well has also announced its departure from the tour. So in an online post, Phineas in particular said artists must not be silenced when they speak up for the oppressed. Ed Sheeran, he did previously comment on the whole like Palestine-Israel thing, saying the suffering and pain not caused on both sides is a human tragedy, which I get. And he added that Macklemore dropping out was actually the promoter's decision and not his. So Macklemore did say on his post earlier on Instagram this week that losing the shows was worth it if he kept the attention of his message. So I don't know what's going to happen for the rest of Ed Sheeran's Loop Tour, but the fact that every opener and his backup band have left does not sound good at all. Now, if you've ever wondered why Tom Cruise movies seem so precise, well, here's your answer, because the guy apparently made a 6-hour instructional video on acting for young actors. Not 6 minutes, not a TED Talk, 6 hours. He created it actually to help actors understand everything from camera lenses and framing to the art of storytelling. Glenn Powell was actually one of those young actors that got this masterclass, essentially. He also admitted that the rumors are true. He is intense to work with, but he says that when he's interested in something, he wants to learn everything about it and understand it completely, which I guess is kind of inspiring. And the most of us are just watching like a 3-minute YouTube tutorial and then declaring ourselves experts, but Tom Cruise made a 6-hour video, and that's just the introduction to it all. And Nick Reiner will not be put to death if found guilty of killing his parents. California prosecutors have announced that they will not be seeking capital punishment against Reiner, who faces 2 counts of first-degree murder and added allegations of lying in wait in the stabbing deaths of Rob and Michelle Reiner, his parents. He has pleaded not guilty to the charges. This means that the stiffest penalties that he faces is life without possible parole. That's your celebrity juice. You're waking up with the B98.5 Morning Show.

You're waking up with the B98.5 Morning Show with Mateo and Lenny. Now, we've all done this. When we watch our TV shows or movies, and suddenly we forget about the plot, and all we're doing is wondering what it would be like if that house was ours. So the famous Fresh Prince of Bel-Air mansion is back on the market, and it got me wondering, if you could live in any iconic TV show or movie home, which one are you picking? Now, the Bel-Air mansion is kind of tough to beat. You do have the Home Alone house, which has huge rooms, a basketball court. Maybe you want to go with Monica's apartment from Friends because it's probably going to be the biggest apartment that you will get in Manhattan in your entire life. Maybe you're in the fall mood and one of the houses from Gilmore Girls that's like in this small, quirky town is more of your vibe. The Full House house is up there on the list. The Brady Bunch. I do love the home in Sabrina the Teenage Witch. That wraparound, like, that's always been a dream of mine to have like a massive wraparound porch, and that house totally has it. But me, I don't know. The Fresh Prince mansion is... it's just like too good to be true. But the other one on the top of my personal list has to be the Stratford house from the 10 Things I Hate About You. I don't know, something about that hot tub on that upper deck. It just, you know, it does it for me. It really does. So if you had the chance to live in any iconic TV or movie home, which one are you choosing? 732-774-3529. There's so many. I was even seeing that now because Practical Magic 2 is back out in theaters, that a lot of people are interested in that house as well. Even from the original movie, because it's so awesome. You're waking up with the B98.5 Morning Show.

0: It's the B98.5 Morning Show with Mateo and Lenny. Here's your local lead for Wednesday, September 16th, 2026. So a public hearing is set for tonight on plans to change the configuration of the Garden State Parkway in the area of Toms River to Beechwood and South Toms River. The project, which is in its final design stages, is expected to cost over $5 million and has been under discussion for more than 3 years. It aims to address congestion and high crash rates in the area from Interstate 80 to 83. That's what the New Jersey Turnpike Authority is saying. Construction is anticipated to begin in the spring of 2027. Now, the plan is to widen lanes and add new ramps along the 3.5-mile stretch from Toms River to Beechwood and South Toms River. The hearing is set for 6 o'clock tonight at the Ocean County Library on Washington Street in Toms River. It's from 6 to 8. So if you want your voice to be heard, this is the place to be at this evening. And a new bill introduced in Trenton would freeze the approval, construction, expansion, subsidies, and tax incentives for large artificial intelligence data centers across New Jersey for 6 months. The measure was introduced the other day by one of the assemblywomen. Unlike other data center bills moving through legislature this year, this would actually outright halt everything for a fixed period of time. 732-774-3529 if you want any of those local lead stories sent to you.
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2: Traffic and weather.
0: Okay, so today, it's going to be a nice day today, actually, like really nice. It's going to be mostly sunny, high of 81. Tonight, mainly clear, low of 65. Tomorrow, very warm with clouds and sun, high of 83. Looking ahead, pleasant Saturday, but thunderstorm Sunday afternoon. Currently, it's clear and 54 here at the B98.5 studios. And taking a look at the roads, they're looking good. No traffic incidents or congestion. 732-774-3529. 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
1: 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And I'll be honest with you, this whole segment today is all reality television. One, because I clearly can't get over the drama from The Secret Life of Mormon Wives. The latest to come out of this cast is Michaela Matthews saying that she's leaving the show because Taylor Frankie Paul will be returning to film. She shared this whole news on as like a novel on her Instagram stories. They're currently filming season 6, and apparently she was very upfront about only agreeing to do this season if Taylor didn't come back. Now, she says that she will fulfill her contractual obligations and interviews for what she's filmed, and that's the end of it. Now, Whitney isn't filming season 6. Jenna's off doing the spinoff in California. Macy and Layla both have expressed uncertainty about their futures on the show, saying that they're filming this season, but they don't know if they're going to return for future ones. Honestly, overall, I think Hulu is seeing the effects of pushing 2 seasons a year out. They've done 5 seasons so far in 2.5 years. The 6th one will be the 3rd. And it just, in 3 years, it's just making these women so famous so quick. For one, they all need therapy, in my opinion. And as much as I love the show and I'm here for the drama, I don't know, maybe Hulu should just like not proceed after the 6th season when half their original cast is just dropping like flies. Now, American Idol is making a shocking change for this upcoming 25th season. Yesterday, they announced that the competition show is going to be the latest TV production to move out of California and into Georgia for the new season. They're going to go to Atlanta, and this new season is set to premiere in early of 2027. It's because in California and in LA, it's becoming very expensive to shoot, which I understand. I just wonder what they're going to do for like, oh, here's your golden ticket to Hollywood or like Hollywood Week. Are they just going to be like, oh, here's your golden ticket to Atlanta? I don't know if they're going to change that verbiage for the last 20 something years that it's the golden ticket to Hollywood. Like, you're going to Hollywood. There's Hollywood Week for a reason. It was actually also recently reported, and I had no idea, that The Masked Singer is moving out of California too, and their new season, the 15th season, is actually filming here in New Jersey, where I have absolutely no idea, but they're going to

be here filming The Masked Singer. And Dancing with the Stars premiered last night, and while I never watch it and I never talk about it, my algorithm just kept pushing me videos, probably because of one of the Secret Life of Mormon Wives' husbands is on the show. Connor, he's on the show, Connor Levitt. I saw the video. Honestly, he was not good at all. No wonder the judges gave him like fours across the board. Also, the only other videos I saw from Dancing with the Stars is because I watched Banana videos, and Jackson Olsen's routine came up this year, came up on my feed last night. I think he did well. He got fives across the board. I couldn't tell you who else is on the show, though. But I did find out that Jackson Olsen, which is, this is pretty darn cool, has his own signature haircut and color at Supercuts nationwide. So if you go into any Supercut across America and you just ask for the Jax haircut, like, you'll get it. And that's pretty darn cool. Like, that's a weird, cool accomplishment and bragging rights to have. Okay, well, I'm done with my reality TV wrap-up. Nothing else for you. If you have any shows that you think I should watch or movies, you can send them in at 732-774-3529. Of course, taking recommendations. It's the B98.5 Morning Show.

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2: Good morning. You're waking up with the B98.5 morning show. It is hump day. Coming up this hour on B98.5, we're playing your favorite game show, Fun Facts and Trivia, for a chance to win a $50 gift card to Sunset Keys Cafe in Lavalette. We'll have your stupid news and, of course, your local lead. But first,

0: Sunday afternoon, by the way, just a little heads up. Currently, it is sunny and 54 here at the B98.5 studios. It's going to warm up pretty darn quick, though. So if you're a whiskey... This is wild. If you're a whiskey fan, I've got a new flavor for you. And I'm not sure whether to be intrigued or concerned about this. There's a New Hampshire distillery that has created a venison-infused whiskey called Deer Slayer, made with actual hand-chopped deer meat, along with cranberries, mushrooms, juniper, and other flavors that are meant to capture the essence of New England fall. Okay? They say it's supposed to taste like walking through the woods in autumn, not like drinking a deer or meat or anything like that. It comes in two sizes, the regular bottle, and then they have a smaller one, which they've nicknamed the Bambi bottle, which is actually kind of funny. But yeah, would you be interested in whiskey fans? Yeah, whiskey fans. Would you be interested in trying this venison-infused drink? The whole deer meat just like doesn't do it for me. There was one, I think it was in Alaska, and they offered, instead of like hot dogs with whatever we have in our mystery meat of hot dogs, it was like venison hot dog. And I just couldn't do it. Like, I couldn't eat Rudolph. It was just weird. My dad and my brothers, I think, tried it. I don't think they hated it. I don't remember if they liked it or not, but they didn't gag at it. So maybe, I guess, it's okay if it's infused in your whiskey. Not sure. But guess what? Ain't for me. Just thought I'd share it with you. That's an interesting fact for your Wednesday morning. You're waking up with the B98.5 Morning Show with Mateo and Lenny.
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So today we're playing for a $50 gift card to Sunset Keith's Cafe in Lavalette. Now this could be yours if you know what instrument is sometimes called a licorice stick. What instrument is sometimes called a licorice stick? 732-774-3529. A $50 gift card to Sunset Keys Cafe in Lavalette is up for grabs. What instrument is sometimes called a licorice stick? It's B98.5.

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1: I am.
0: Okay, do you know what instrument is sometimes called a licorice stick?
1: Is it the clarinet?
0: It is. Ding, ding, ding, ding, ding.
1: Boy.
0: Did you ever play the clarinet?
1: No, I haven't.
0: Any instrument?
1: I used to play flute.
0: Okay, I mean, that's kind of like close but not close. I don't know. The same band instruments?
1: Yeah, similar, I guess.
0: Well, congratulations. That just got you a $50 gift card to Sunset Keys Cafe in La Valette.
1: Thank you so much.
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0: You're waking up with the B98.5 Morning Show with Mateo and Lenny. Here's your local lead for Hump Day, Wednesday, September 16th, 2026. So a public hearing is set for tonight on plans to change the configuration of the Garden State Parkway in the Toms River Beachwood, South Toms River area. The project, which is in the final stages, is expected to cost over $5 million. It's been under discussion for more than 3 years, and it aims to address congestion and high crash rates in the area from Route 80 to 83. Construction is anticipated to begin in the spring. The plan is to widen lanes and add new ramps along the 3.5-mile stretch. The hearing is set for tonight at 6 o'clock at the Ocean County Library on Washington Street in Toms River. Now, a new bill introduced in Trenton would freeze the approval, construction, expansion, subsides, and tax incentives for large artificial intelligence data centers across New Jersey for 6 months. The measure was introduced Monday. Unlike other data center bills moving through legislation this year, which focuses on reporting requirements and subsidiary rollbacks, this bill would halt new approvals outright for at least this fixed period of time. 732-774-3529 if you want any of those local lead stories sent to you.
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2: Traffic and weather.
0: It's going to be a really nice day today. It's going to be mostly sunny, high of 81. Tonight, mainly clear, low of 65. Tomorrow is going to be very warm as well with clouds and sun, high of 83. I think this is maybe the last couple days you can probably dip into the pool if you haven't closed your pool already. Looking ahead, it's going to be pleasant on Saturday, thunderstorms Sunday afternoon. Currently, it's mostly sunny and 56 here. I know I said jump at the pool, but like by the time 2 o'clock hits, it's going to be 81 degrees. And taking a look at the roads, we do have congestion from 89 to 91 northbound on the parkway. 732-774-3529 if you do have a traffic tip. Stupid news is on the way.

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It's the B98.5 Morning Show, and time to get a little stupid. So a New Mexico defense attorney has been fined and held in contempt after submitting a court briefing containing AI-generated fake witnesses and fabricated police testimony. The state Supreme Court sanctioned Santa Fe lawyer Stephen Ahrens $5,000 and referred him to a disciplinary board for failing to verify the filing's accuracy. Stephen was handling the murder appeal of Oscar Sandoval, convicted and sentenced to life in prison. He told the court he used ChatGPT to summarize trial proceedings, not realizing how severely AI could hallucinate facts. He says he's remorseful but hopeful that the disciplinary board takes into account it was an honest mistake. Now, one of the justices on the Supreme Court was like, the problem with lawyers is relying on AI hallucination is above the fold story every single day. So I guess more and more people are using this and not actually fact-checking what they are throwing through the AI-generated slop. Now, fitness competition Hydrox has apologized and updated its rule book after Australian world record holder Joanna Weitzker was allowed to finish and win a Beijing event despite soiling herself mid-race. Footage showed fecal matter visibly running down her leg that went viral, sparking debate over health and safety standards. The co-founder admitted fault, stating that Hydrox made a mistake and not reacting immediately during the race. Affected lanes were deep cleaned overnight and contaminated equipment was replaced before competition resumed. One of the competitors criticized the organizer, saying that participants faced genuine physical and psychological consequences and called for refunds. Now, Joanna, the Australian world record holder, posted a selfie from what appeared to be a hospital bed, saying a win is a win. Hydrox warned that anyone sending abuse towards the athlete would be banned from future events. Can you imagine? You're just like running and doing burpees and stuff, and then mid-race, I guess, poops just coming down your leg. That's kind of gross. Anyway, David Rush, the guy who holds more than 200 current Guinness World Record titles, has just claimed another one. A serial record-breaking folded 415 paper planes in 1 hour at a YMCA racquetball court in Boise, Idaho. Guinness rules required a strict sevenfold process for each plane. He had a support team managing paper flow, moving completed planes to witnesses, and ensuring that each met a mandatory flight distance requirement. He said, I had a team of assistants managing the paper supply, sliding finished jets to designated witnesses for verification, tossing them to ensure that they crossed the mandated flight distance. His pace was 8.67 seconds per plane. It's a lot of planes in 1 hour. I wonder if he got any paper cuts. That guy, I don't know if you make really much money off of just winning world record titles, but having over 200 is insane. It's B98.

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2: 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I mean, you can text us the number. 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The app or the website. Anyway, coming up this hour on B98.5, we have your celebrity juice, your local lead, and of course, diving into some TV, which, by the way, is just going to be all reality shows, which is so like not up. Is usually not my persona, but today it totally is. But first, let's take a look at the roads right now. Parkway looking pretty bad. From around the Toms River Toll Plaza all the way up till that exit 91, you are in bumper-to-bumper traffic. 732-774-3529 if you do have a traffic tip. Today's been a beautiful day, mostly sunny, high of 81. Tonight, mainly clear, low of 65. Tomorrow's going to be nice, too. Very warm with clouds and sun, high of 83. I'm telling you, if you still have your pool open, I think today and tomorrow are the last couple like really hot 80 days that we're going to get. So take advantage while you can.

Looking ahead, Saturday's going to be pleasant thunderstorm Sunday afternoon. Currently, it is sunny and 61 here at the B98.5 studios. Today marks 100 days until Christmas, and the United States Postal Service is marking the day by opening up Operation Santa. So children and families throughout the U.S., Hawaii, Puerto Rico, they can now send their letters to Santa. There are guidelines for the letters, which must

0: not. You got to do it between now and December 5th. Registration to adopt letters starts November 2nd, and people can register as individuals or groups. The letter adoption opens up on November 16th. And if you want to send a letter to Santa and you need the address, you got to send it to Santa Claus at 123 Elf Road, North Pole, zip code 88888. That's 123 Elf Road, North Pole, 88888. This marks the 114th year that the post office is holding Operation Santa. I can't believe it's 100 days. 100 days till Christmas. Oh my gosh. I'm going to start making my list. Maybe now we should, maybe now is the time to like start buying some holiday gifts so it spans out over the next couple months. So 1 month's credit card isn't just way higher than everything else. You're waking up with the B98.5 Morning Show with Mateo and Lenny.
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1: It's the B98.5 Morning Show with Mateo and Lenny, and here's today's celebrity juice. So Phineas, Lucas Graham, and Aaron Rowe have all dropped out of Ed Sheeran's Loop tour after Macklemore was removed following his pro-Palestine remarks on stage earlier this month, which if you did go see his show at MetLife Stadium, I believe that that's exactly the show that they're referring to when all of that just like hit the fan. His backup band as well has also announced its departure from the tour. So in an online post, Phineas in particular said artists must not be silenced when they speak up for the oppressed. Ed Sheeran, he did previously comment on the whole like Palestine-Israel thing, saying the suffering and pain not caused on both sides is a human tragedy, which I get. And he added that Macklemore dropping out was actually the promoter's decision and not his. So Macklemore did say on his post earlier on Instagram this week that losing the shows was worth it if he kept the attention of his message. So I don't know what's going to happen for the rest of Ed Sheeran's Loop tour, but the fact that every opener and his backup band have left does not sound good at all. Now, if you've ever wondered why Tom Cruise movies seem so precise, well, here's your answer, because the guy apparently made a 6-hour instructional video on acting for young actors. Not 6 minutes, not a TED Talk, 6 hours. He created it actually to help actors understand everything from camera lenses and framing to the art of storytelling. Glenn Powell was actually one of those young actors that got this masterclass, essentially. He also admitted that the rumors are true. He is intense to work with, but he says that when he's interested in something, he wants to learn everything about it and understand it completely, which I guess is kind of inspiring. And the most of us are just watching like a 3-minute YouTube tutorial and then declaring ourselves experts, but Tom Cruise made a 6-hour video, and that's just the introduction to it all. And Nick Reiner will not be put to death if found guilty of killing his parents. California prosecutors have announced that they will not be seeking capital punishment against Reiner, who faces 2 counts of first-degree murder and added allegations of lying in wait in the stabbing deaths of Rob and Michelle Reiner, his parents. He has pleaded not guilty to the charges. This means that the stiffest penalties that he faces is life without possible parole. That's your celebrity juice. You're waking up with the B98.5 Morning Show. I could be-

You're waking up with the B98.5 Morning Show with Mateo and Lenny. Now, we've all done this. When we watch our TV shows or movies, and suddenly we forget about the plot, and all we're doing is wondering what it would be like if that house was ours. So the famous Fresh Prince of Bel-Air mansion is back on the market, and it got me wondering, if you could live in any iconic TV show or movie home, which one are you picking? Now, the Bel-Air mansion is kind of tough to beat. You do have the Home Alone house, which has huge rooms, a basketball court. Maybe you want to go with Monica's apartment from Friends because it's probably going to be the biggest apartment that you will get in Manhattan in your entire life. Maybe you're in the fall movie.

and one of the houses from Gilmore Girls that's like in this small quirky town is more of your vibe. The Full House house is up there on the list, the Brady Bunch. I do love the home in Sabrina the Teenage Witch. That wraparound, like, that's always been a dream of mine to have like a massive wraparound porch, and that house totally has it. But me, I don't know. The Fresh Prince Mansion is, it's just like too good to be true. But the other one on the top of my personal list has to be the Stratford House from the 10 Things I Hate About You. I don't know. Something about that hot tub on that upper deck, it just, you know, it does it for me. It really does. So if you had the chance to live in any iconic TV or movie home, which one are you choosing? 732-774-3529. There's so many. I was even seeing that now because Practical Magic 2 is back out in theaters, that a lot of people are interested in that house as well, even from the original movie, because it's so awesome. You're waking up with the B98.5 Morning Show.

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0: You're waking up with the B98.5 Morning Show with Mateo and Lenny, and here's your local lead for Wednesday, September 16th, 2026. So a public hearing is set for tonight on plans to change the configuration of the Garden State Parkway in the Toms River Beachwood, South Toms River area. The project, which is in its final design stages, is expected to cost $509 million. It's been under discussion for more than 3 years, and it aims to address congestion, high crash rates in the 80 to 83 area on the parkway. Construction is expected to begin in the spring, and the plan is to widen the lanes and add new ramps along that 3.5-mile stretch. The hearing is set for tonight, 6 o'clock, the Ocean County Library on Washington Street in Toms River. And a new bill introduced in Trenton would freeze the approval, construction, expansion, subsides, and tax incentives for large artificial intelligence data centers across New Jersey for 6 months. The measure was introduced on Monday, and unlike other data center bills moving through legislation this year, which really focus on reporting requirements or subsidy rollbacks, this bill would halt new approvals outright for that fixed period of time. 732-774-3529 if you want any of those local lead stories sent to you.
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2: Traffic and weather.
0: It's going to be a beautiful day today. Mostly sunny, high of 81. Tonight mainly clear, low of 65. Tomorrow is going to be very warm with clouds and sun, high of 83. Looking ahead, pleasant Saturday and thunderstorm Sunday afternoon. Currently it's sunny and 62 here at the B98.5 studios. And taking a look at the roads, we still have a mess on the parkway. Now it's from around exit 82 all the way till about 91 going northbound. 732-774-3529 if you do have a traffic tip.
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B98.5 Morning Show with Mateo and Lenny, and time to dive into some TV. And I'll be honest with you, this whole segment today is all reality television. One, because I clearly can't get over the drama from The Secret Life of Mormon Wives. The latest to come out of this cast is Michaela Matthews saying that she's leaving the show because Taylor Frankie Paul will be returning to film. She shared this whole news on as like a novel on her Instagram stories. They're currently filming season 6, and apparently she was very upfront about only agreeing to do this season if Taylor didn't come back. Now, she says that she will fulfill her contractual obligations and interviews for what she's filmed, and that's the end of it. Now, Whitney isn't filming season 6. Jen is off doing the spinoff in California. Macy and Layla both have expressed uncertainty about their futures on the show, saying that they're filming this season, but they don't know if they're going to return for future ones. Honestly, overall, I think Hulu is seeing the effects of pushing 2 seasons a year out. They've done 5 seasons so far in 2.5 years. The 6th one will be the 3rd. And it just, in 3 years, it's just making these women so famous so quick. For one, they all need therapy, in my opinion. And as much as I love the show and I'm here for the drama, I don't know, maybe Hulu should just like not proceed after the 6th season when half their original cast is just dropping like flies. Now, American Idol is making a shocking change for this upcoming 25th season. Yesterday, they announced that the competition show is going to be the latest TV production to move out of California and into Georgia for the new season. They're going to go to Atlanta, and this new season is set to premiere in early of 2027. It's because in California and in LA, it's becoming very expensive to shoot, which I understand. I just wonder what they're going to do for like, oh, here's your golden ticket to Hollywood or like Hollywood Week. Are they just going to be like, oh, here's your golden ticket to Atlanta? I don't know if they're going to change that verbiage for the last 20 something years that it's the golden ticket to Hollywood. Like you're going to Hollywood. There's Hollywood Week for a reason. It was actually also recently reported, and I had no idea that the Masked Singer is moving out of California too. And their new season, the 15th season, is actually filming here in New Jersey, where I have absolutely no idea, but they're going to be here filming The Masked Singer. And Dancing with the Stars premiered last night. And while I never watch it and I never talk about it, my algorithm just kept pushing me videos, probably because of one of the Secret Life

from Mormon Wives' husbands is on the show. Connor, he's on the show. Connor Levitt, I saw the video. Honestly, he was not good at all. No wonder the judges gave him like fours across the board. Also, the only other videos I saw from Dancing with the Stars is because I watched banana videos, and Jackson Olsen's routine came up this year, came up on my feed last night. I think he did well. He got fives across the board. I couldn't tell you who else is on the show, though. But I did find out that Jackson Olsen, which is, this is pretty darn cool, has his own signature haircut and color at Supercuts nationwide. So if you go into any Supercut across America and you just ask for the Jack's haircut, like, you'll get it. And that's pretty darn cool. Like, that's a weird, cool accomplishment and bragging rights to have. Okay, well, I'm done with my reality TV wrap-up. Nothing else for you. If you have any shows that you think I should watch or movies, you can send them in at 732-774-3529. Of course, taking recommendations. It's the B98.5 Morning Show.

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If you felt like owning a car is getting expensive, well, you're right, because according to AAA, the average cost to own and operate a new vehicle is now about $12,900 a year. And here's the kicker. The biggest expense isn't gas. It's depreciation.

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I'm just not sure whether to be intrigued or concerned. A New Hampshire distillery has created a venison-infused whiskey called Deer Slayer, made with actual hand-chopped deer meat, along with cranberries, mushrooms, juniper, and other flavors that are

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Good morning, B95. Rachel here, bringing you through midday. Happy local summer September. It is feeling like a crisp September. You can just feel the change in the air. It's still local summer, but the air does not feel like summer. It's starting to feel like fall, which is making me a little bit sad. Let's kick things off today with Sabrina Carpenter.

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If you missed that keyword to see Olivia Rodrigo at the Barclays Center for our B98.5 Big Ticket Month, you still have two more chances today in the 3 p.m. and 7 p.m. hour. Two more keywords will be given away to see Olivia Rodrigo. You have one chance per day to enter. 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

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The DA says the maximum sentence that he will be looking at is life without the possibility

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Together We Shine is coming up this Friday with Pure Toms River Yoga, and I will be there. You can join me at Babylonia Hall in Toms River from 4 to 6 for a community event supporting suicide prevention and mental health awareness. There's going to be vendors, food, so much fun, and I would love to see you there.

Together We Shine is going to be so much fun. Only 2 days away on Friday. I am so excited. Vendor Village, like I said, with a huge raffle, a kids' corner, food, wellness experiences, resources, and plenty of B98.5 prizes. This is for suicide prevention and mental health awareness.

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0: Well, you know what? It beats you driving in silence, because that would always scare me. That would freak me out when you said you would do that.
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0: 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He used to drive in silence. 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Oh, that adds up.
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That's all my time for today, B98.5. Thanks so much for listening. My name is Rachel, bringing you through midday. I'll be back same time tomorrow, but until then, keep us on. Rashad is up next, giving you another chance to see Olivia Rodrigo, giving that keyword away around 3 p.m.

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quite the situation that Ed Sheeran is in. It's B98.5 from Rashad. He has no opening acts and no band, and his next show is on Saturday. What is he going to do? B98.5.

out with you on B98.5. Can I be a cautionary tale when it comes to going to the dentist? So I've been having some tooth pain for the past couple months and really just using Ambisol and Orajel to manage the pain. But I went to the dentist earlier today for a cleaning, and of course they checked. I had a cavity in my wisdom tooth. That's what caused the pain. Cavity so big it actually cracked the tooth. Thank you.

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They're going to be the musical guests for the season premiere of SNL. Happens next Saturday. Knicks star Jalen Brunson's going to be the host. You probably

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The Jonas Brothers commercial free on B98.5. They have two shows at the Peru this December. If you haven't gotten tickets yet, I suggest you keep it on B98.5 for the chance to win. Here's Gracie Abrams.

It was cool to see Taylor Swift do a Law & Order SVU sketch for the Emmys with Mariska Hargitay, but I really want to see Taylor do an episode of the show. It's B98.5.

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Who will I see this Sunday at the grand opening celebration of Glizzy's by Harry? I'll be there from 11 a.m. to 1 p.m. It's on 49 Main Street in Toms River. Some great food, hot dogs, burgers, cheesesteaks, and more. Oh, that's

0: 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Drake announced yesterday that he's going on tour next year. Got to save up your coins for that. But he also revealed that there is a Choosin' Texas remix with him on it.
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My name is Rashad. 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And at 8, 11, 3, and 7, we have your keywords. This week, it's all about Olivia Rodrigo's sold-out show at the Barclays Center. 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

0: Dan and Jay take over the PNC Bank Arts Center for a massive night of chart-topping anthems with Tyler Hubbard and Josh Ross. 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

Dre Shorty's number one hit music station. My name is Ian, and apparently, you know, Choosing Texas by Ella Langley has a remix now. It's kind of like an R&B flip, and it was done by Drake and Don Toliver. I haven't heard it yet, but I kind of want to go search it and listen to it. Choosing Texas remix by Drake? For just a chance.

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TikTok that Kanye West put out saying that Kim Kardashian was actually the color to his life, and before his life was black and white and all this other stuff on TikTok, right? And but isn't he married to like the other chick? I'm confused. Kanye, like, he's trying to stay relevant one way or another. 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